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1: Wave traffic.
2: Banana Freeway busy northbound, Thomas Road to Anchortill Road and South Street to Mountery Bridge. In Rockingham, it's busy on Ennis Avenue around Dixon Road and Mandra Road, and Mandra Road, Safety Bar Road, roundabout in Baldivis, a bit of activity too. On Mandra Road, busy at Gordon Road, also Allnut Street and Pinjarra Road, and building at Leslie Street, Dudley Park. Pinjarra around Dower Street is busy, and also around Lakes Road in Greenfields. Spot anything, call 9581 917. This week at IGA, get Primo Shortcut Rindless Bacon, 750 grams, half price, just $8.40. That's worth pulling over for. Ends October 6 at participating stores, excludes IGA local grocer. 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
3: Hi there, it's Damien Carbon. The days of getting stung with a credit card surcharge at the checkout are over. A national ban now covers Visa, MasterCard and EFTPOS, with the Reserve Bank estimating it'll save consumers more than $1.5 billion a year. Businesses could instead roll those costs into prices. Caught today for a man in Geraldton accused of shooting a man known to him at a house on the outskirts of the Midwest town. It sent the area into lockdown for hours, with tactical response teams brought in. Local residents not impressed.
4: We have heard a few things coming from that house, and yeah, so it's not unusual. Fighting, yelling, a lot of, yeah, loud noises. There's been a few fires as well.
3: A verdict will be handed down next week in the trial of three men accused of murdering Perth brothers Callum and Jake Robinson in Mexico. The pair were killed on a surfing trip in 2024. And house prices continue to fall here in Perth, down 1.2% last month, according to Cotality.
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3: Mystery surrounds the future of Chris Fagan as Lions coach. Seven footy reporter Mitch Cleary has revealed Fagan is still undecided.
6: I think there's a chance we see that by Friday or early next week that he'll come to a decision. But
7: wow.
6: At the moment, the Lions are preparing to be without him next year, despite
7: really?
6: Him having not officially said anything.
3: Australia has won the third and final one-dayer against South Africa by 45 runs overnight after rain ended the match early. And the Perth Wildcats have a new import, Brandon Knight, arriving here yesterday.
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9: Good morning. Partly cloudy today. Medium chance of morning showers and a top of 20 for Perth, 19 for Mandurah, Rockingham, Pinjarra and Bunbury. Mostly sunny tomorrow, 21. Sunny on Saturday, 21. And partly cloudy on Sunday, 20. Right now, 14 in Perth, Rockingham and Pinjarra. It's 13 in Mandurah and 12 in Bunbury.
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2: You ready?
3: Today is definitely a day worth celebrating. Not only are we turning 8 years old today, yay the wave, it is International Coffee Day. What an alignment of days.
0: Right.
3: The 1st of October when we first launched the wave back in 2018, and it's also International Coffee Day.
4: Wow.
3: Wow.
4: Does it get any better?
3: No, it's so, syncopated, if you know what I mean.
4: Yes.
3: So good. And obviously we celebrate today. Thanks for coffee. Thanks for the farmers. Thanks for the industry that deliver us our delicious coffee. But the important question here is, what does your coffee order say about you personally? Now, I should point out this is not scientific. It's just fun. So what would you order if you went to the shop and said, oh,

0: discipline of a cappuccino. So maybe you're getting more social because you're hanging out with me and I've rubbed off on you because I like cappuccinos and that does sound more like me.
1: So what's your order?
0: Cappuccino.
1: Just no extra shot?
0: No. One sugar? I just like a cappuccino.
1: Oat milk?
0: No sugar. Almond milk.
1: Almond milk.
0: A bit of, you know, because I feel like the chocolate is the sugar. So that's your treat.
1: Gotcha.
0: Latte drinkers are apparently easygoing and adaptable. You're happy to go with the flow and possibly spend 10 minutes deciding what flavour syrup you want inside. If you like a long black, you're independent, straightforward, don't need a lot of fuss, you know what you want, and you probably don't have time for nonsense before 9 a.m. And if you're a mocha drinker, that's coffee and chocolate, you're a bit of a romantic. You want your caffeine, but you also want chocolate. And honestly, why should you have to choose? And espresso drinkers, you're intense, efficient, confident, straight to the point. You don't want your coffee taking longer to order than it does to drink. And if you're ordering decaf, apparently you're calm, sensible, and health conscious. So there you go.
1: Decaf?
0: Yeah, like if you need decaf. Ugh. Well, some people can't have it if they've got heart problems, but they still like the taste of coffee or if it's a bit too much for their system. Do you know what I mean?
1: Yeah, gotcha.
0: Yeah, okay. You got to include everyone in our coffee family.
1: Okay. But
0: and
1: still,
0: finally, if your coffee order contains about 7 ingredients and requires a name tag on the cup, you're either extremely particular or you've got main character energy. So you're a diva. So what are you drinking this morning? And does it sound like you, any of those coffees? Happy International Coffee Day and happy birthday to the wave.
1: I'll drink to both of those.
0: Yes.
1: I'll have a coffee for the former.
0: 8th birthday.
1: Yeah, and a champers for the latter.
0: Nice.

0: 91.7 The Wave. Good morning, Gunners and Ali. Headless Chooks. Cruise control at 16 past 8. It's time to play Quizmaster.
1: Yes, who wants $100 to spend at the Ravo this weekend? The weather's looking lovely. Right now's your chance. And today, being a Thursday, half-price baby back pork ribs at the Ravo.
0: Oh, ribs, pizzas, pastas.
1: Oh, oh.
0: If you'd like $100 in your back pocket, give us a call right now. 958-11-917 and play Quizmasters.
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0: Mighty 1-7, The Wave. Good morning, Gunners and Alley. Avicii, Wake Me Up, and Lenny Kravitz, Fly Away. 8:30 news update on the way here shortly. Then after that, Alley.
1: Yes, after 8:30, catching up with Lynn from RSPCA to talk about the Give to Get Home Day, which is today.
0: Okay, Quizmasters time right now. Quizmasters, The Wave. Good morning.
2: Morning, how are you?
0: Yeah, good. Who's this?
2: Michael.
0: Hey, Michael, how you
1: Michael,
0: doing, buddy?
1: Michael, you'd love to play Quizmasters, but who would you like as your Quizmaster this morning?
2: Oh, I'm not fussed, really.
1: Let Gunners go, because he's been on holiday.
0: I've done every question since I got back from holiday.
1: Okay, I'll ask you the question. We're actually asking the same one anyway, so it doesn't really matter. Yeah. Are you ready?
2: Absolutely, yes.
0: Okay.
1: Now, if you've been listening this morning, today we're celebrating a birthday. How old is The Wave?
2: 8.
0: Correct.
1: Yes.
0: Well done, buddy.
1: We are 8 years old, and thanks for listening, and thanks for being part of the journey. And for that, you're on the standby list.
2: Thank you. Cheers.
0: What have you got your eye on at the Ravenswood Hotel, Michael?
2: Oh, I do like a chicken parmy. Can't go wrong with them.
0: Yeah, good point.
1: Man after my own heart.
0: Mm-hmm. And what drink are we having with that, Michael?
2: Big fan of the Gage Road Sidetrack on tap. I think they've got that down there.
0: So. There you go. So you need to plan these things before you get there so you know exactly what you want.
2: That's right. Yeah, map it all out.
0: Exactly.
1: Sorted.
0: Michael, we're drawing the winner on Friday. Good luck.
2: Okay, thank you.
1: And give us a big happy birthday to The Wave.
2: Happy 8th birthday, The Wave.
1: Yay. Thanks, Michael.

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1: Wave traffic.
2: Banana Freeway, busy northbound, Thomas Road to Ankerdale Road and South Street to Mount Henry Bridge and also Manning Road to Canning Highway. In Rockingham, it's busy on Ennis Avenue around Dixon Road and also some congestion, Dixon Road at Manta Road. Also on Manta Road, it's active at the moment, southbound at Broadstone Vista in Medora Bay. Some delays as well on Manta Road at Pinjarra Road, Allnut Street and Gordon Road. Also Pinjarra around Dower Street in the Forum and Lakes Road in Greenfields. And Madgegonnet Drive, southbound at Manta Road, queuing too. Bit of activity, Old Coast Road, Mercedes Avenue, Falcon. 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
3: Hi there, it's Damien Carbon. A scary night for a Perth food delivery driver, allegedly threatened by a man who then stole her BMW. Police say the 32-year-old threatened the woman in Canning Vale before taking off in her car. He allegedly led police on a reckless chase before crashing near Roe Highway and running into bushland. He was later arrested and charged. That giant whale carcass at City Beach is finally on the move today. The 13-metre whale is on a truck and will be shortly taken to landfill. It's already cost ratepayers somewhere between 60 and 100 grand. And that annoying extra fee for tapping your credit card is now history. Treasurer Jim Chalmers confirming surcharges on Visa, MasterCard and FPOS payments have been banned nationwide from today.
4: This means we can take a bit more pressure off people with their cost of living, and we can also get some of the small business costs down as well.
5: If you're over 40 and you've coughed up blood, had a cough or trouble breathing that's lasted for at least 4 weeks, see your doctor. 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
3: The Dockers are reshuffling their coaching ranks after the 2026 season. Adam Reid leaving Fremantle after 19 years to join GWS as a senior assistant, while Todd Curley is also moving on. Marcus Bontempelli has matched a Bulldogs club record, winning his 7th club best and fairest. The Dockers awards night is this Saturday. And Australia has wrapped up the final one-dayer against South Africa with a 45-run win overnight after rain cut the match short.
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1: Wave weather.
8: Good morning. Partly cloudy today. Medium chance of morning showers, although I think that we've had those. Hopefully clearing a bit later on. 19 are top for Mandurah, Pinjarra, Rockingham and Bunbury today, and 20 for Perth. Oh, my nose is all tingly. It's hay fever season, Gunners, and my eyes watering. Mostly sunny tomorrow, light winds with 21. Sunny Saturday with 21 and partly cloudy, slight chance of a shower Sunday with 20.
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8: Amazing.
9: But more from Lynn shortly. Right now, 15 degrees in Perth, Rockingham. It's 14 in Pinjarra, Mandurah and Bunbury.
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0: 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Good morning. It's Gunners and Ali for breakfast. Now, today is a really important day for animal lovers across WA because it's RSPCA WA's annual Give to Get Them Home Day. And for 24 hours, every donation is matched, meaning your money can go twice as far. And we're joined by the chairperson of RSPCA WA, Lynn Bradshaw. Lynn, good morning to you.
1: Good morning. How are you going?
0: Very well, thank you.
2: Really, really well. Now, Lynn, for people who might not have heard of Give to Get Them Home before, what exactly is the campaign all about?
1: Give to Get Them Home means that every dollar that the public donate today will be doubled. We have some wonderful matching partners who are supporting us in this way. So every dollar donated will be doubled. And that helps to support the treatment, the shelter and the care of the vulnerable animals.
0: Now, the timing for this is really important because RSPCA WA is seeing increased demand and record numbers of animals needing care. What are you seeing on the ground at the moment, Lynn?
1: Yes, well, it's always a full house. And just as an example, last year we cared for 2,500 animals. We investigated 8,000 odd cruelty reports. The public are becoming more aware and also reporting more often as well. So that's increasing the awareness and therefore the numbers that we deal with. So days like today, Give to Get Them Home are so important so that we can continue the work. But last year, the vets provided nearly 15,000 vet consultations and procedures.
2: Wow.
1: So, yeah, shout out to them. And of course, without the network of foster carers, we couldn't do our work. So it's really important that we have the support from the community, which is what we rely on, to be able to support all of those rehab components that allow an animal to come in and then be rehomed.
2: Now, I've noticed that you've got two faces of your campaign, Little Lola and Pinky. Now, tell me about Little Lola, the tiny terrier cross. She was only 11 months old, wasn't she, when she arrived at RSPCA? What happened to her?
1: Well, she was unexpectedly attacked by another dog in her own home. And so her owners had to make the decision to surrender her. But her injuries required urgent vet treatment. So it was really thanks to the donations that support us. Lola got the care and the emergency treatment she needed. She also needed time and safety to recover because they do get traumatized when these things happen. She had that time to recover and the opportunity then to have a second chance to get a home.
0: Now, Lynn, today is where that generosity can make an even bigger difference because donations are being matched for 24 hours and 24 hours only. So, Lynn, if someone listening has $10 or $20 or whatever they can spare, what can that donation help provide?
1: The donation helps to provide support for RSPCA to continue this work. 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We are a community-based organisation. It goes towards helping people in the community as well. 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So when the Community Action Days come around to your local community, that's another way that we put back. So it's all possible only with the kind generosity of the WA community.
2: And if people want to get involved and help Give to Get Them Home reach its target, where should they go?
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1: It's Thursday, the 1st of October, and it's International Coffee Day. 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
2: Cheers.
1: Smooth.
2: Jimmy Carter was born on this day. He's the former US president. He passed away a couple of years ago at the age of 100, but gee, good innings.
1: Irish actor Richard Harris was born in 1930 in Ireland. We lost him in 2003 at 72, but he was best known for playing Dumbledore in the Harry Potter movies.
2: Her two biggest films were The Sound of Music and Mary Poppins. Her name? Dame Julie Andrews. Today, Dame Julie is 91.
1: Dutch violinist, conductor and composer André Rieu, 77. Do you love my accents?
2: I love it.
1: Go on, give me a Texan accent for Randy Quaid.
2: This is going to suck. Randy Quaid.
1: That was great.
2: That was horrible. US actor and older brother of Dennis Quaid, Randy Quaid, is 76.
1: AFL footballer and legend Gary Ablett is 65.
2: Chris Reason, the Australian TV news reporter. Today, Chris is 61.
1: And US actress Brie Larson turns 37 today.
2: It was on this day, but way back in 1850, that Australia's first university was founded. It was the University of Sydney.
1: In 1902, New Idea went on sale for the first time in Australia.
2: Little Golden Books published their first book. It was called The Porky Little Puppy.
1: It's The Pokey Little Puppy, if you read that right.
2: Oh, it is too. It was released on this day in 1942.
1: In 1948, Australia's first Holden motor vehicle came off the assembly line.
2: The ANZ Bank formed on this day in 1951, on the same day but 30 years later that the National Australia Bank also formed.
1: In 1952, Mad Magazine first issue was officially launched. I used to love the Mad Magazines and the middle fold out.
2: Uh-huh.
1: And you'd fold it into the centre and it would make another picture, and then you'd pull it out and it'd be really cool. So good.
2: Yeah. Concorde broke the sound barrier for the first time on this day in 1969.
1: In 1993, the telegram delivery service ceased in Australia.
2: And Bluey, the Australian animated TV series for preschoolers, premiered on ABC Kids in 2018.
1: So popular, that show, that Bluey appeared in the Thanksgiving parade in America.
2: Yeah, now the franchise is worth billions.
1: And that's on this day for Thursday, the 1st of October, International Coffee Day. Clinkies!

0: Here at The Wave, it's James, and kindly before that Fever, it's nearly 9 o'clock, which means...
1: I know, repeat, workday's about to get underway. Get excited.
0: News shortly, Journey next.
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2: Hi there, it's Damien Carbon. 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And while buyers now have more choice, the typical Perth house here will still set you back around $1 million. The giant whale at City Beach should finally be gone today. 31-ton carcass will be craned off the beach and trucked to landfill. It's still drawing a crowd, though.
3: It smells really bad.
4: I don't know. I won't be swimming in that beach for a while, that's all I'll say.
2: That's on Seven there. The operation will end up costing ratepayers about $100,000. A dramatic mid-air struggle has stopped a Fly Dubai passenger jet from crashing overnight. A co-pilot has stabbed the captain on the Dubai to Israel flight, with passengers and crew rushing the cockpit to save them. And no more pesky card payment surcharges for Aussies from today. 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
2: The Dockers are reshuffling their coaching ranks after the 2026 season. Adam Reid leaving Fremantle after 19 years to join GWS as a senior assistant, while Todd Curley is also moving on. Marcus Bontempelli has matched a Bulldogs club record, winning his seventh club best and fairest. The Dockers awards night is this Saturday. And Australia has wrapped up the final one-dayer against South Africa with a 45-run win overnight after rain cut the match short.
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1: Wave weather.
9: Good morning. Partly cloudy today. Medium chance of morning showers, which I think have passed us. 20 today south of Perth, 19 for Mandurah, Rockingham, Pinjarra and Bunbury. Mostly sunny tomorrow, top of 21 for Saturday, sunny and 21, and partly cloudy on Sunday, 20.
10: I have checked the rain radar and there is some more showers on the horizon, but it looks like they're going to go past us and just hit Perth.
9: Right.
10: Yeah. Right now, if you want the temps, it's 15 in Mandurah, Pinjarra and in Perth, 16 in Rockingham and 14 in Bunbury.
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1: wake up call. You don't know. The Wave.

0: 91.7 The Wave. Good morning, Gunners and Ali. Kim Azell, that's Young Hearts Run Free, as a part of our No Repeat Workday, so you won't hear that song again today.
1: Yeah, we guarantee it.
0: Yeah. Now, we're checking out the switch shortly. You've got details on some night markets,
1: yes,
0: which are on, is it tonight?
1: Tonight. Tonight's night market's going down. Give you all the deets on that soon.
0: Steve Miller Band and Frente coming up. This is Billy Joel.

0: 91.7 The Wave. Good morning, Gunners and Alley. Justin Timberlake, Can't Stop the Feeling, as we check out the suites. Thanks to Harvey Norman, Carpet and Flooring Mandurah, 9 Gordon Road. We were talking off air, Ali and I, about markets, and what makes them even more fun is night markets.
1: Yes, and it just happens the Miami night markets happen tonight from 5 until about 8.30 at the Miami Plaza Shopping Centre in Falcon. Take the kids, take the dog, bring the neighbours, bring whoever's sitting around asking what should we do tonight, because they've got you covered with food trucks serving up dinner plans, then live music, all the Sunset Session vibes, boutique market stalls packed with local treasures, and a warm coastal evening, some good food, and it's a great excuse not to cook, let me tell you. Going down tonight.
0: If you're worried about the weather, don't, because the medium chance of showers that were happening today, happening this morning, the sun's already out.
1: Yeah, they've cleared.
0: Yeah, and I think it's going to be a beautiful evening.
1: Beautiful evening for the Miami night market.
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0: Vanessa Amorosi here at the Wave. Cold Chisel before that Cheap Wine. It's nearly 10, time for us to push off. Gavin Miller will continue our No Repeat Workday.
1: And again, happy International Coffee Day and happy birthday to the Wave. We turn 8 today. That's 8 years you and I have been waking up doing this crazy stuff. And let's do it again tomorrow.
0: Yeah, thank God for coffee. Mm-hmm. Have yourselves a great day.
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1: Hey there, I'm Matthew Layton. Three high-profile experts have been picked to put artificial intelligence under the microscope. In South Australia, former Judge Ian Ross will lead a royal commission examining how AI could reshape jobs, the economy and public services. What you see on the menu should now be what you pay when you tap. The federal government says scrapping card surcharges will save consumers around $1.6 billion each year. The Prime Minister says he's concerned by the new Greens leader's decision to come out swinging at Labor. David Shoebridge says he wants the Greens to replace the government, while Anthony Albanese has pointed to the party's election losses last year.
2: Sounded a lot like some of the people who didn't win their seats at the House of Representatives election last May.
1: And a judge has agreed to fast-track a verdict in the trial over the deaths of Australian brothers Jake and Callum Robinson. Their mother Deborah made the request in Mexico, saying she and husband Martin wanted to be there before flying home on October 9.
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1: More changes at Fremantle, with assistant coach Todd Curley leaving to take charge of West Perth in the Waffle. Adam Reid is also heading to the GWS Giants. The Dockers' best and fairest is on Saturday night. Australia has avoided an ODI series whitewash, but it's come with fresh injury concerns. Cameron Green and Matt Renshaw were both hurt in the final match in South Africa as the Aussies claimed a 45-run DLS win. And Nathan Cleary's landed his first Dally M medal.
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8: Good morning. Welcome to a brand new month. Partly cloudy and 19 today. Tomorrow sunny and 21. Saturday sunny and 21. Sunday partly cloudy and 20.
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1: 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Just say, play The Wave.

Oh, a bit of Bananarama on the wave. Good morning. This is Gavin Miller. Madness and a song with an iconic piano intro. I love an iconic piano intro. It's called It Must Be Love. We'll play it in a few minutes. Michael Jackson coming up as well. Even some Missy Higgins within 15 minutes, playing all the good stuff this morning. For now, James Rain and Slave on the wave. Good morning.

0: 91.7 The Wave. Missy Higgins there with Scar. Martika. Oh, what a tune. Love They Will Be Done. That's on in under 10 minutes. Richard Marx with his big 80s poodle hair. He's coming up next as well. And I wanted to mention something from The Wave Switch. Go to the What's On section at 917thewave.com.au. Read all about what's happening around the place. And also, you can add your own event. And if you write a really good press release, I will read it on the radio because I'm a fan of a press release for a local event like this. The people from the Miami Night Market, which is happening between 5 and 8.30 this afternoon, this evening, Miami Plaza Shopping Centre said this, quote, "So bring the kids, bring the dog, bring the neighbours, bring whoever's sitting around asking, what should we do tonight? We'll handle the rest." 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

0: 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Queen and David Bowie. 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
1: Hello, I'm Matthew Layton. A major inquiry will look at how artificial intelligence could change jobs, classrooms and the wider economy. South Australia's appointed former federal court judge Ian Ross to lead its nation-first Royal Commission into AI.
2: Here's the one thing I know. It's with us. Like every other technological change, they tend not to disappear. And where they represent opportunities and risks, governments have got roles to play at a state, national and international level. So we should try and do our bit.
1: Premier Peter Malinauskas speaking there. Paying by card should now come without a nasty little surprise at the checkout. A national surcharge ban is in force, saving consumers an estimated $1.5 billion each year. A man has faced court charged over a shooting that left another man with a leg wound near Geraldton in WA's Midwest. And three men accused of murdering Australian brothers Jake and Callum Robinson will learn their fate next week when a Mexican court delivers its verdict.
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1: Essendon has put Port Adelaide on notice ahead of the AFL draft. The Bombers plan to bid on power-linked young gun Dougie Cochran with the number one pick in November. Port list boss Jason Cripps says they're preparing the points needed to match the bid. West Coast has reportedly asked the question on Geelong forward Grian Myers, despite the 27-year-old being keen to remain a Cat. And a 45-run win in the rain-hit final one-day international has helped Australia avoid a clean sweep against South Africa.
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7: Good morning. Top of 19 today. Tonight down to 10. Tomorrow's forecast is for 21 degrees and sunny, which is nice. Saturday, same deal. Sunny and 21.
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Spandau Ballet's Gold. Good morning. This is Gavin Miller. Let's talk about Don't Be Cruel for a second. Interesting song. And I guess in the wake of Dolly Parton's death, you've probably heard the stories about how she wouldn't let Elvis record I Will Always Love You because Colonel Tom Parker wanted half the royalties. And Dolly said, no, I'm not doing that. Well, someone who was not afraid to give Elvis half the royalties for his song was a guy called Otis Blackwell. And Don't Be Cruel was the very first song that Elvis Presley's song publishers, Hill & Range, actually brought him to record. So yeah, Otis Blackwell gave up 50% of the song. Originally written by Otis Blackwell in 1956, then famously Elvis did it. But here is the Cheap Trick version of Don't Be Cruel on The Wave. Good morning.

0: Christina Aguilera on the wave and Come On Over, Baby. Open brackets. All I Want Is You. Close brackets. 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Breaking the Girl next from the Red Hot Chili Peppers. Oh, I love anything from that Blood Sugar Sex Magik album. 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
3: Our beloved Dolly Parton has welcomed fans to a brand new museum in Nashville in a pre-recorded message that was filmed before she passed away last month.
4: 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This museum will be the largest exhibit of my life and career, filled with the stories, songs, and memories that I've carried. It includes all of the things that have helped this little girl's dreams come true, and I can't wait to share it with you. Tickets are now available, so come on, be a part of the journey.
3: Oh, bless her. Mm. Did you ever watch Breaking Bad?
5: Oh, loved Breaking Bad.
3: Well, there's a reason for that. It's just been named the best TV show of the century so far by the New York Times.
5: Wow.
3: Out of 100.
5: That's a big call.
3: Yeah, more than 500 actors, creators and TV experts voted. Breaking Bad came in at number one ahead of The Wire and Mad Men. And now the stars are coming to Australia. Bryan Cranston and Aaron Paul are reuniting for live shows in January next year, sharing behind-the-scenes stories and reflecting on the series that changed their lives. And yes, they're coming to Perth, RAC Arena, January 18, and I'm going.
5: Oh, I might have to watch the whole series before they come.
3: So good.
5: Nice one.
3: One of my fave TV series as well, Game of Thrones, was number 6 on the list. Mm-hmm. And we're getting a movie, with Warner Brothers confirming the franchise's first ever feature film.
5: Wow.
3: Yeah, it's called Aegon's Conquest. It'll take us back around 300 years before the original series, telling the story of Aegon the Conqueror and his campaign to unite Westeros. But there's a bit of a wait. Aegon's Conquest is currently set for cinemas June 1st, 2029.
5: So many spin-offs from Game of Thrones.
3: I love it. There's a new crime drama on the way starring Miles Teller. It's called Paper Tiger, and it follows two brothers who get caught up in a scheme that seems almost too good to be true until they find themselves tangled up with the Russian mafia, like you do. It also stars Adam Driver and Scarlett Johansson. Paper Tiger is in cinemas November 20.
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0: Feel Good Variety, 91.7 The Wave, and one of those songs that just grabs you as soon as you hear the intro. Yeah, Knock on Wood from Amy Stewart. Speaking of iconic intros, there's a Men at Work song with a very iconic intro called Be Good Johnny. We'll start the midday mixtape with that. We'll also play a song that was written about computer games back when Space Invaders was the world's biggest computer game. Yeah, that's a My Sex song. A couple of songs involving Ross Wilson coming up in the lunchbox, one of which was on an early Mondo Rock record that ended up being sung by John Farnham. And if you're having a rough day at work, you'll be pleased to know we're going to play the Angels song and you can chant No Way Get... Look, you finish it. You know what to do. I think you do, don't you? Yeah, it's all coming up on the Midday Mixtape here at The Wave. Stick with us.
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1: Hi there, it's Amanda Marley with your news update. The Reserve Bank of Australia has published its latest financial stability review. It claims households are largely coping well, supported by a strong labour market and savings and equity buffers. Card surcharges are gone from today, meaning businesses can no longer add a small separate fee simply because you pay by card. Some businesses are arguing they will be forced to pass on the costs associated with processing card payments in other ways. Here is the Treasurer, Jim Chalmers.
2: Right now, I think something like 84% of businesses don't charge credit or debit charge surcharges. So we're talking about 16% of businesses. And if they put up their prices, they will have to justify it.
1: Israeli Prime Minister Benjamin Netanyahu says it is too early to say who was behind the attempt to hijack a fly-Dubai flight. And Federal Communications Minister Annika Wells has been named as one of Time magazine's world's most influential rising stars.
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1: Brisbane Lions Premiership midfielder Sam Marshall has requested a trade to St Kilda. The 20-year-old played in the 2025 Grand Final victory but didn't get the same senior opportunities in Brizzy this year. And Australia's won the third ODI against South Africa, but it has come at a cost. Test stars Cameron Green and Matthew Renshaw have picked up injuries. Australia won the rain-affected match by 45 runs but had already lost the series. Well, the first test starts in Durban on October 9.
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4: Wave weather.
7: Plenty of sunshine over the next few days. Down to 10 tonight. Tomorrow, sunny and 21. Saturday, sunny and 21. Sunday, partly cloudy and a top of 20.
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0: the midday mixtape on the wave and Ice House with Crazy. We've got two songs out of the next three written by Ross Wilson, or at least co-written by Ross Wilson, one of which Ross wrote and John Farnham ended up singing, called A Touch of Paradise. Ross told me all about that.
1: We actually played that song at the very first Mondo Rock gig ever, and we used to play it all the time. We didn't get round to recording it until the Nuevo Mondo album. We'd had a few goes at it, but it didn't really kind of work. So we finally got it on the Nuevo Mondo record. That was in 81. So then Farnham does Whispering Jack in, I think it was 86.
2: Yeah.
1: Everyone's thinking, you know, he's all washed up, blah, blah, blah, hasn't had it for a while. Brings that out and goes through the roof and has the biggest album of all time ever in Australia. So it was like, yeah, you know, and Touch of Paradise
0: is
1: on it.
0: This is really none of my business, but is there a check for that song that comes in once in a while?
1: It does come in. They don't have checks anymore. It's electronic funds transfer, I'm glad to say. but they used to have checks, yeah. And I mean, he sold a million of that album in Australia.

0: Australia, and I think another couple of million around the world. It was a big hit in Scandinavia and all over the place. And of course, he still sings it every night, and he says nice things about me, and he puts it on all his compilations and live albums and the rest of it. So, hey, A Touch of Paradise. Thank you very much. Thank you, Farnsey.
1: So we'll play the John Farnham version of Touch of Paradise in two songs' time. The first of those two songs also involving Ross Wilson. Here's Mondo Rock. Cool World, the Midday Mixtape on The Wave.

0: The Midday Mixtape on the Wave and the Angels, Am I Ever Going to See Your Face Again? No way. Get lost. Get out of here. That's the cleaned up version because, you know, there are rules when you're on the radio. But if you sang the naughty bits, good for you. I just hope you're not in a crowded office situation. Yeah, Angels. On the Midday Mixtape, oh, I miss Doc Neeson. I miss Angry Anderson too. His big power ballad coming up. And tomorrow morning, Gunners and Alley back for breakfast. All sorts of fun and some winning to be done. Here's some of the winning right here.
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1: Hey, this is Emily. I'm here at the Western Foreshore. 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I'll be for the next 25 minutes or until all the freebies run out. I'm here at the Western Foreshore. 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

0: Ooh, that kind of hits different now, doesn't it? Yeah, the late, great Angry Anderson. Can't believe I'm saying that, but yeah, that's suddenly the midday mixtape on the wave. Hello, my name's Gavin Miller, and I'm merely the warm-up act for Dara OD, who's on from 2. And then an hour after that, here's how you win with Dara.
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2: Hi there, it's Amanda Miley with your news update. The RBA's financial stability review out today shows most Aussie households and businesses with loans are well placed at the moment, with positive equity and large savings buffers. RBA Assistant Governor Brad Jones believes the main risks come from abroad.
3: High sovereign debt, high asset prices and growing leverage make global markets vulnerable to a sharp and potentially disruptive adjustment. Geopolitical tensions and rapid technological change are adding further complexity to an already uncertain environment.
2: Australia's housing downturn continues. National property prices fell 1.1% last month, leaving values 5.2% below the March peak. Tapping your card should now cost exactly what the price tag says. From today, businesses can no longer slap on a card surcharge under changes from the Reserve Bank. And Israeli Prime Minister Benjamin Netanyahu says it is too early to say who is behind a foiled attempt to crash a fly-to-buy plane.
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2: Brisbane Lions coach Chris Fagan has informed the club he will retire from the top job after 10 seasons. He leaves the club a three-time AFL Premiership coach and has been awarded the AFL Coaches Association Coach of the Year three times. Across 243 games, Fags recorded 148 wins, 93 losses and two draws. The club's end-of-season awards are on tonight. Meantime, Port Adelaide says it is open to offers on Todd Marshall during the trade period, but Miles Bergman's going nowhere.
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7: Down to 10 degrees tonight. Tomorrow, sunny and 21. The weekend, looking good. Saturday, sunny and 21. Sunday, partly cloudy, which really means mostly sunny. Same thing, right? Yeah. Anyway, top of 20 on Sunday.
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Janet Jackson on The Wave, an escapade. Hello, this is Gavin Miller, and I thought I wanted to play a song with a bit of harmonica. There have been all sorts of different songs with great bits of harmonica over the years. I mean, I'll give you some wildly different examples. Karma Chameleon, very good harmonica in that song. Stevie Wonder doing the harmonica on There Must Be an Angel, playing with my heart. But in terms of Aussie rock harmonica, there's probably two examples that spring to mind. There's the intro of Suicide Blonde by INXS. And there's this song here. I think this might be my favourite bit of Oz rock harmonica ever. Noiseworks, Hot Chili Woman on The Wave. Here we go.

0: feel-good variety. 91.7 The Wave. Thank you, Mr. Bublé. Killers and Stevie Wonder incoming. And the Miami Bakehouse have been serving up award-winning pies and baked goodies for more than 21 years. 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
1: Hello, it's Gunners and Annie for breakfast.
2: Happy birthday to us. We're 8 today. How good is that? That's 8 years of early mornings waking up and doing our breakfast show, Gunners. Are you sick of me yet? The answer is no. You took too long.
1: Just let me think about that for a second. Anyway, tomorrow, Priscilla, Queen of the Desert double passes, the Social Reckoning double passes and Quizmasters.
2: Yeah, we're going to draw that $100 for the Ravo. And once again, happy birthday to the Wave. You got your answer yet?
1: What was the question?
2: Are you sick of me yet?
1: A bit.
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0: The Killers on the wave and When You Were Young. Hello, this is Gavin Miller. And if you're one of those music nerds who goes to dinner parties and people want to, you know, switch seats and get away from you because you're talking about the song that's on in the background and giving weird information about it that no one actually cares about it, I can relate because I am that nerd. Here's the thing. You can put that music nerd stuff to the test and actually win with it. Dara O'Dea on the radio from 2, and then here's how you win by being a music nerd from 3.
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2: Hi there, it's Amanda Myler with your news update. Jim Chalmers has responded to Australia's latest housing data that shows yet another national decline. It is the sixth straight month of falls and experts expect it to get worse. The Treasurer's defended the government's housing policy.
3: Interest rates are obviously an important part of that story, the broader economic conditions. And so the changes that we made in the budget are all about making sure that there are more affordable opportunities for more first home buyers.
2: Job vacancies fell again in August by 0.9%. The Australian Bureau of Statistics says it is driven by the private sector, mostly business goods and services. It comes just a week after confirmation of the unemployment rate rising. The pilot stabbed by a colleague in an alleged plane hijack between Dubai and Tel Aviv has been hailed a hero for saving passengers. And Target is now joining forces with Uber Eats to deliver more than 25,000 products through the app. It'll be the first fashion retailer in Australia to launch on the platform.
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2: It's the end of an era for the Brisbane Lions, with coach Chris Fagan announcing his retirement from the role after 10 seasons at the helm. He leaves for family time in Melbourne, a three-time AFL Premiership coach, having guided the Lions to the 2024, 25 and 26 flags. Fags was also awarded the AFL Coaches Association's Coach of the Year on three occasions. The club's holding its end-of-season awards tonight. Meantime, out of contract, Brisbane midfielder Sam Marshall has set his sights on St Kilda for a trade.
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1: Wave weather.
8: Well, it's going to be partially cloudy today. Some light winds. The afternoon high of around 19 degrees. Friday, Saturday, Sunday, Monday, Tuesday, Wednesday. It's going to be mostly sunny. Afternoon highs 20 to 23 degrees. Nice. We deserve that. Currently, Mandurah, it is 19 degrees. Perth CBD sitting on 21. 18 in Pinjarra, 17 in Rocco, and currently 17 degrees in Bunbury.

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0: I'm sorry, did I forget to say welcome to the show? Oh, that's right, okay, yeah. Welcome to the show. Welcome to the show.

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0: 91.7 The Wave, it's Feel Good Friday. 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Welcome to the show, my friends, and chances to win across the afternoon. Details on that on the way for you very soon. Meanwhile, I got a song on the way from a guy who's coming to Australia next year, and I often think about the big international stars when they tour Australia. What are they actually looking forward to? Ed Sheeran, did he go looking for a Bunnings sausage sizzle? Did Taylor Swift stock up on her Tim Tams, or Coldplay secretly just here for a wander around Kmart? Well, this guy is coming to town next year, and he's, well, looking forward to a boost juice, apparently.
1: Guava juice, I guess.
2: There's guava juice everywhere in Australia, and I love that for Australia, and I love that selfishly for me.
0: Question remains, do you know who the artist is? He plays a couple of dates in Optus Stadium in February 2027, both of which are sold out. A song from him on the way very soon. As the afternoon show continues, it's Feel Good Variety. Dara O'Dea in the afternoon, 91.7.

0: Feel Good Friday. Reports coming in today of an accident southbound on the Kwinana Freeway at Mundijong Road in Baldivis. Emergency services are on site. Traffic is heavy on approach back past Mortimer Road. You're advised to seek an alternative route, considering exiting at Thomas Road. So if part of your journey this afternoon is southbound on the Kwinana Freeway, let's say coming out of Perth and kind of heading southbound, this, as I said, Mundijong Road, back as far as Thomas Road there at Katharina, it's pretty much at a standstill at the moment. If you can come off anywhere, I would absolutely suggest it. In fact, what we've been told at the moment is that the traffic is starting to slow down now just after the Anketell Road exit off the Kwinana Freeway. So if you can either come off at Anketell Road or come off at Thomas Road and look for an alternate route. But just at the moment, traffic's pretty much at a standstill with the road closed until at least sometime this evening at the intersection of the Kwinana Freeway and Mundijong Road. So one to watch out for if you're in that area. You might let us know what you see. If you manage to get past it, you might let us know what you can see so we can pass it on to everybody else. Our number here in the studio, 958-11-917.
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0: 91.7 The Wave. It's Feel Good Friday with Daryl and Dee in the afternoon. Thank you for the calls over the last 10 minutes or so. Southbound Kwinana Freeway just through the Mundjong Road. That road is currently closed. Traffic up beyond the Anketel Road at the moment. Yvonne, you were there. What did you see? What is going on?
1: Hello. A truck has jackknifed across the whole freeway, blocking it off at the Mundjong Road. They're diverting traffic up there, and then you just do a U-turn and come back down the other side of the ramp.
0: Right, okay.
1: It took me an hour to get from Thomas Road to Mundjong Road.
0: An hour from Thomas Road to Mundjong Road. And somebody else did call us as well to say that it took them 3 hours to get from Coburn down as far as the Mundjong Road. Now, I think on a normal day, I think that journey takes probably about 15 to 20 minutes. So 3 hours to get from Coburn down as far as the Mundjong Road. Now, from what we can tell so far is that the traffic is backed up well beyond the Anketel Road at the moment and pretty much starting to slow down. Just at Costco Casuarina, it pretty much starts to come to a standstill there. So as I said, the Kwinana Freeway southbound at Mundjong Road is completely closed at the moment. So best advice, if you're heading out of Perth, southbound on the Kwinana Freeway, come off on Thomas Road and look for that alternate route if you're heading south.
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0: traffic.
1: There is a crash in Belldivis. As a result, Kwinana Freeway is closed south out of Mundajong Road. Emergency services are on site. Traffic is heavy back to around Anketell Road. And Freeway northbound also busy at Anketell Road too. Few cars, Old Coast Road at Casuarina Drive in Hallshead, Mandurah at the Forum and at Allnut Street, Pinshammer Road at Sun Street, again at Anstruther Road and Dower Street, and Mandurah Road southbound at the Manjagordup Drive roundabout. And a few cars, Pinshammer Road, Lakes Road in Greenfields. Spot anything, call 958-119. 21.7. This week at IGA, get Primo Shortcut Rhinoless Bacon, 750 grams, half price, just $8.40. That's worth pulling over for. Ends October 6 at participating stores, excludes IGA local grocer. 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
4: Good afternoon, Susanna Carr from 7 News with your update. Passengers and crew have stopped an attempt to hijack and crash a Dubai to Tel Aviv flight. Israeli officials say the co-pilot stabbed the captain before being restrained. The plane landed safely in Saudi Arabia. There's been a wild police chase along Roe Highway, ending with a stolen vehicle crashing on a median strip in Hazelmere. Police claim the driver had earlier threatened a food delivery driver in Canningvale before stealing her car. A 32-year-old man is facing a string of charges. A man accused of a shooting near Geraldton has fronted court. The 30-year-old was refused bail. Detectives have arrested another 30-year-old man this morning. Visa and MasterCard surcharges are banned from today, online and in store. Weekend and public holiday surcharges can still apply. And a new Air Force air show is set to take off over Perth next year. The display of military aircraft will fly over the Swan River on September the 12th.
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6: Good afternoon, Ryan Daniels with your 7 Sport update. Brisbane Lions coach Chris Fagan has announced he's stepping down from the role, ending his stint with a third straight AFL premiership and four straight grand final appearances. Fagan says he's following his own 10-year rule, standing aside after a decade at the club to spend more time with his grandchildren. Lions footy boss Danny Daly and assistant coach Cameron Bruce are considered among the contenders to replace Fagan in the top job.
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9: Hey, just want to remind you, southbound Kwinana Freeway at Mundajong Road is closed for traffic heavy all the way back as far as Casuarina. It's one to watch out for if you can come off the road at Thomas Road and look for an alternative route. That might be the best solution for you today. Continuing to be nice and sunny. Some clouds around at the same time. The afternoon high today of around 19. Friday through Tuesday next week, it's going to be mostly sunny. Daytime highs of 20 to 22 degrees. Currently in Mandurah, it is 19. Perth CBD sitting on 21. 19 in Pinjarra, 17 in Rocco, and currently 16 degrees in Bunbury. Now, time once again for this afternoon's Connect Four. We're here with thanks to our friends at Solar Heart Mandurah. Find them at 8 Rafferty Road in Mandurah. Let's see how we get on with this one today. Yesterday's one was really difficult. Really difficult. Okay. Today's one, well, today's one you'll be of a certain age to get it right. Yeah. A certain age to get today's Connect Four right.

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Darrow D in the afternoon. 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Hurry while stocks last. We are playing Connect Four. Here I am, just sitting this afternoon, kicking back, enjoying the music, eating a bag of peanuts, playing Connect Four. As we started today with Mr. President and Coco Jumbo. And then we played some Jimmy Barnes. Your love keeps lifting me higher and higher. Love Jimmy Barnes. There's another Jimmy I love as well. There's another Jimmy I love as well. Jimmy Buffett. This is Margaritaville on the wave.

0: 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Was it the peanut thing that was a bit of a giveaway today? Maybe it was. Mr. President, Coco Jumbo, Jimmy Barnes, Jimmy Buffett and the Presidents of the United States. 91.7 The Wave. Hello.
1: Yeah. Hi, how are you going?
0: Hi, who's this?
1: My name's Sylvia.
0: All right, Sylvia, what do you think?
1: I think it's Jimmy Carter's birthday.
0: That's right. Jimmy Carter, born on this day in 1924, the 39th president of the United States. That's the answer that I was looking for today. Well done, Sylvia. You are the first person to give me that answer.
1: You're beauty.
0: There you go. Well done to you and to Nathan. Not Jimmy Adams. No idea who he is. But Jimmy Carter, born on this day in 1924, 34th and 39th president of the United States of America. That is Connect Four, and it's back tomorrow just after 3 in The Wave.

0: 91.7 The Wave. It's Feel Good Friday with Darrow D in the afternoon. 3:36 right now, Thursday, the very first day of October 2026. I want to remind you once again, South Bank Kanata Freeway, the road is closed at Mundajong Road. With traffic backed up as far as Kazarina at the moment. We've been told it's probably taking about an hour to get through it. So if you're southbound Kanata Freeway coming out of the Perth CBD at the moment, you may want to look for an alternate route if you're heading much further south, maybe come off at Thomas Road and head through, well, I suppose you could head down through Parmelia, Bertram, Wellards, that kind of area, get back onto Kanata Freeway at Baldivis, or maybe even just kind of come off at, you know, Oakland, maybe kind of go down as far as Byford and down that way, just to, if you want to look for an alternate route this afternoon, but we will keep an eye on that as the day goes on. Meanwhile, from the trailers that I've seen, this looks really cool. From the writer of The Social Network comes the story of what happened next. It's The Social Reckoning. Inspired by true events, Mickey Madison stars as Facebook engineer and whistleblower Francis Hagen, who begins uncovering some of the social network's most closely guarded secrets. Jeremy Allen White also stars as Wall Street Journal reporter Jeff Horwitz. This is written and directed by Academy Award winner Aaron Sorkin and is a companion piece to The Social Network. The Social Reckoning is in cinemas from October 8th onwards. And I've got a pair of tickets to give away right now if you want to get your hands on them. Love to hear from you. 958-11-917 if you want to score yourself movie tickets. Good luck.
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2: Crash on the Kanata Freeway, southbound at Mundajong Road in Baldivis. Clies there with heavy traffic back past Mortimer Road. Kanata is busy northbound, Akitil Road to Russell Road, and also some delays southbound at Hay Street to Millpoint Road and Billier Drive to Russell Road. In the Rockingham area, bit of congestion on Ennis Avenue around Dixon Road and also Council Avenue and Dixon Road, Amanda Road, Ennis Avenue, Eleanor Drive in cooling up as well, and Reed Street southbound at Safety Bay Road, Waikiki. Amanda Road busy at Gordon Road, Walnut Street and Pinjarra Road, Pinjarra around Sutton Street in town, Anstruther Road, Dower Street in the Forum and Lakes Road in Greenfields, and building on Old Coast Road at Peel Parade and Casuarina Drive in Halls Head. Spot anything, call 958-11-917. 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
4: Hello, it's Gunners and Annie for breakfast.
5: 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We're 8 today. How good is that? 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Are you sick of me yet? 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
5: 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You got your answer yet?
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0: 91.7 The Wave. It's Feel Good Friday with Darrow D in the afternoon. Oh my God, I forgot to do it. And then I just like, oh yeah, yeah. I think what I'll do is I'll give that Green Day song a spin, forgetting that I should have played the other Green Day song. It's September has ended. We should have played that Green Day song today. Oh, what a tune. What a tune and a half, except I messed up.
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0: traffic.
1: Crash on the Kwinana Freeway. It's closed southbound at Mundijong Road in Baldivis with emergency services on site. Heavy traffic queuing back past Mortimer Road. Kwinana Freeway busy northbound, Akitor Road to Russell Road and from Millpoint Road queuing and southbound from Hay Street to Millpoint Road and Billy Drive to Russell Road. In Rockingham, it's busy on Ennis Avenue around Dixon Road, also at Council Avenue and Dixon Road at Mandra Road. Mandra Road southbound at Safety Bay Road and some delays on Mandra Road at Pinjarra Road. Also, Allnut Street and Gordon Road and Pinjarra around Sutton Street in town, Anstruther Road and Dower Street, and also Lakes Road in Greenfields. Spot anything, call 9581117. A Polish Man opens up, asks for help and shows up, because when they do, everyone wins. Polish Man, strong enough to care. 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
3: Good afternoon, Susanna Carr from 7 News with your update. Passengers and crew have stopped an attempt to hijack and crash a Dubai to Tel Aviv flight. Israeli officials say the co-pilot stabbed the captain before being restrained. The plane landed safely in Saudi Arabia. There's been a wild police chase along Roe Highway, ending with a stolen vehicle crashing on a median strip in Hazelmere. Police claim the driver had earlier threatened a food delivery driver in Canningvale before stealing her car. A 32-year-old man is facing a string of charges. A man accused of a shooting near Geraldton has fronted court. The 30-year-old was refused bail. Detectives have arrested another 30-year-old man this morning. Visa and MasterCard surcharges are banned from today, online and in store. Weekend and public holiday surcharges can still apply. And a new Air Force air show is set to take off over Perth next year. The display of military aircraft will fly over the Swan on September the 12th.
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5: Good afternoon, Ryan Daniels with your 7 Sport update. Brisbane Lions coach Chris Fagan has announced he's stepping down from the role, ending his stint with a third straight AFL premiership and four straight grand final appearances. Fagan says he's following his own 10-year rule, standing aside after a decade at the club to spend more time with his grandchildren. Lions footy boss Danny Daly and assistant coach Cameron Bruce are considered among the contenders to replace Fagan in the top job.
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0: Wave weather.
11: Still looking nice out there today. Partially cloudy, partially sunny. The high at 20 degrees. More of the same again tomorrow. Friday, Saturday, Sunday, Monday, Tuesday. Nice and sunny. Daytime highs 20 to 21. Currently in Mandurah, it is 19. Perth CBD sitting on 21. 18 in Pinjarra, 17 in Rocco and in Bunbury.
10: 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That's L I.

21 Step of the Way. 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Here we are on Thursday afternoon, 1st of October. Time is 4:23 right now. We're keeping an eye on that earlier accident today, which happened southbound on the Kwinana Freeway just before the Mundijong Road exit. As a result of that, that section of road is closed. Traffic is very, very slowly coming off the slip road there at Baldivis, and either heading on to the traffic is coming off the slip road there at Mundijong Road and heading kind of east or west at the moment. But the traffic is backed up to Casuarina at the moment. So if you are southbound on the Kwinana Freeway, maybe heading out of Perth at the moment and heading south, we got told earlier on that pretty much from Casuarina down as far as the Mundijong Road is taking about an hour to get through. Okay, so just be mindful of that. You may want to look for an alternate route if you are heading southbound on the Kwinana Freeway. We did get told earlier on that it's taking about an hour to get through. Okay, so just do please watch out for that. And if you're in that area today, you might let us know how long it took you to get through. Number here in the studio is 958-11-917. Give us a call. Let us know what you see. Let us know how long it's taking you to get through. And then we might be able to come up with a bit of an alternate route as well as the afternoon goes on, okay? It's almost 25 past four. Darrow O'Dea in the afternoon. Feel Good Variety playing The Laz. There she goes. 91.7 The Wave.

0: traffic.
1: A crash on the Quinana Freeway. It's closed southbound at Mundajong Road in Baldivis. Emergency services on site. Heavy traffic coming back past Mortimer Road. Northbound on the Quinana, busy Axtell Road to Russell Road and queuing from Millpoint Road. Southbound, Slough Hay Street to Millpoint Road and Belia Drive to Russell Road. In Rockingham, it's busy on Ennis Avenue around Dixon Road and Council Avenue, and also on Mandurah Road southbound, 50 Road through to Safety Bay Road. Long delays in Baldivis. Mandurah Road is busy at Gordon Road, Allnut Street and Pinjarra Road, and at Leslie Street, Dudley Park. Pinjarra Road around Anstruther Road, Dower Street in the Forum, and Lakes Road busy in Greenfields. And a bit on Old Coast Road at Casuarina Drive, Halls Head. Spot anything, call 9581 117. 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

0: 91.7 The Wave, it's Feel Good Friday with Darrow O'Dea in the afternoon. Thank you for the calls in relation to our accident southbound on the Kwinana Freeway just before the Mundijong Road, with traffic backed up as far as Casarina at the moment. We have been told a number of different times, literally coming out of Perth, getting down to Mandurah, 3 hours. Somebody else called me there just a while ago. It's not even to their destination at the moment, but have been on the road for 2 hours. We're told that between Casarina and the Mundijong Road is taking an hour to get through, or just over an hour to get through. So what happens is traffic starts to slow down just at Casarina, just at Costco and Casarina, all the way down as far as the Mundijong Road. Expect anywhere between 5 and 10 kilometres an hour, not going any faster than that. And then what you do is you will come off the exit and then get back onto the freeway at the opposite side. Emergency services are on site. For those coming off the freeway, there is also reports of a couple of accidents on the alternate routes, which are heading south. So if you're deciding to come off at Casarina and maybe head towards Casarina, kind of, you know, cut down that way, at there's a reports there of an accident there at, so there's a couple of accidents there on the road just at Orton Road, the intersection of Orton Road, if you are going down that way, or then maybe you want to head over towards Kwinana Beach and head southbound through Rockingham and down past Wanborough, Port Kennedy, that kind of area. That's a little bit easier from a traffic point of view, but pretty much from Costco Casarina down as far as Mundijong Road is an hour. For most people, heading out of the city, heading southbound to Mandurah is anywhere between 2 and 3 hours. You may need to look for an alternate route if you're planning on getting home this evening. What we have been told by Main Roads is that that road at that accident will be closed at Mundijong Road until at least 7:30 this evening.
1: Hello, it's Gunners and Annie for breakfast.
2: Happy birthday to us. We're 8 today. How good is that? That's 8 years of early mornings waking up and doing our breakfast show, Gunners. Are you sick of me yet? The answer is no. You took too long.
1: Just let me think about that for a second. Anyway, tomorrow, Priscilla, Queen of the Desert double passes, the Social Reckoning double passes and Quizmasters.
2: Yeah, we're going to draw that $100 for the Ravo. And once again, happy birthday to the Wave. You got your answer yet?
1: What was the question?
2: Are you sick of me yet?
1: A bit.
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0: 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It's Feel Good Friday with Darrow D. Update you the very latest. Southbound Quinana Freeway at the Mundijong Road on the way before 5 with Roland. Very latest news, sport and weather on the way for you too.
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0: traffic.
1: A crash has the Kwinana Freeway closed southbound at Mundijong Road, Baldivis, with heavy traffic queuing back past Mortimer Road. Also a truck rollover, Kwinana Beach Road southbound after Port Road, Kwinana Beach. Westbound traffic being diverted via the eastbound lanes. And it's looking busy in Rockingham on Ennis Avenue at Dixon Road and Council Avenue and between Ray Road and Eleanor Drive in Cooling Up. Also delays on Manta Road at Gordon Road, Allnut Street and Pinjarra Road. Pinjarra around Sutton Street in town, Anstruther Road and Dower Street and at Lakes Road, Greenfields. Spot anything, call 9581 917. 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
3: Good afternoon, Susanna Carr from 7 News with your update. The parents of two Perth brothers murdered in Mexico have made an emotional plea as the trial of their son's alleged killers enters its final days. They've asked the judge to hand down a verdict within the next week so they can return to WA with closure. A terrifying carjacking has unfolded in Canning Vale. Police say a food delivery driver was threatened before her vehicle was stolen and used in a wild pursuit last night. Her white BMW ended up crashing 23 kilometres away in Hazelmere. A 32-year-old man has been charged. A man has fronted court in Geraldton over a shooting that sparked a 9-hour police manhunt. The 30-year-old was refused bail. Detectives have arrested two other men, one aged 34, the other 41. And card surcharges are banned from today online and in store. The move will save money in fees, but some retailers are warning prices will rise to compensate for the loss.
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5: Good afternoon, Ryan Daniels with your 7 Sport update. Brisbane Lions coach Chris Fagan has announced he's stepping down from the role, ending his stint with a third straight AFL premiership and four straight grand final appearances. Fagan says he's following his own 10-year rule, standing aside after a decade at the club to spend more time with his grandchildren. Lions footy boss Danny Daly and assistant coach Cameron Bruce are considered among the contenders to replace Fagan in the top job.
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3: Wave weather.
4: Well, it's going to be mostly clear tonight with some light winds. Overnight lows of around 11 degrees. Sunny for daytime Friday with a high of 21. And the sun's going to continue over the next few days. Sunny with nice warm temperatures. Afternoon highs 20 to 23. Overnight lows of 10 to 12 degrees. Currently in Mandurah it is 18. Perth CBD sitting on 19. 19 in Pinjarra, 17 in Rocco. And currently 16 degrees in Bunbury.

disco. And it ain't no country club either.

Thursday. Good news, that accident on the Kwinana Freeway southbound just at Mundijong Road has been cleared. Traffic is still very heavy on approach, but it's not taking the same length of time to get from Casuarina down to Mundijong Road. So that accident has been cleared. But just as I said, just, you know, watch out. It's just volumes of traffic now at this stage. Meanwhile, let's take a look at this evening's fuel prices. Around town, BP, Night Owl BP in Mandurah is 231.9 for unleaded petrol. Vibe Mandurah is 285.7. Around town in Mandurah this evening for diesel is anywhere between 285 and 289 per, 289. Per litre around Mandurah. Meanwhile, in the Murray, Vibe Pinjarra, 223.3 for unleaded petrol and 267.3 for diesel at Vibe Pinjarra. Meanwhile, north of Mandurah, Costco Casuarina is 218.7 for unleaded petrol. Vibe Kwinana OPT is the cheapest for diesel this evening at 256.5. The GLE EX2 features Australia's first trunk in the front, or frunk. It's deceptively spacious. Check it out at GLE Rockingham. I will get you a full update on the traffic situation, especially southbound on the Kwinana Freeway. But as I said, that earlier accident has been cleared. Traffic are returning to normal. Normal, heavy volumes of traffic there at the moment, okay? Time is 5:21. Driving you

0: traffic.
1: Still that truck roll over Kwinana Beach Road southbound after Port Road, Kwinana Beach. Grain scattered across all lanes and westbound traffic being diverted via the eastbound lanes with emergency services on site. Kwinana Freeway queuing northbound from Mill Point Road, southbound as far back as Loftus Street, side of Mill Point Road, Billy Drive to Russell Road and heavy Mortimer Road to Mundajong Road. In Rockingham, some congestion on Ennis Avenue at Dixon Road and Council Avenue, very heavy. And also Manta Road southbound at Safety Bay Road, Baldivis. Manta Road busy at Pinjarra Road, Allnut Street and Gordon Road and around Leslie Street, Dudley Park. Pinjarra Road around Sutton Street in town and Dow Street in the Forum busy and at Lakes Road in Greenfields. Spot anything, call 958-11-917. 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

0: 91.7 The Wave, it's Feel Good Variety with Darrow D, driving you home on Thursday, 1st of October 2026. I didn't realise that today is our 8th birthday. The Wave is 8 years old today. It feels so much longer. Well, I suppose I've only been here about 3.5 years. 3.5 years of absolutely loving it. And I hope you're loving the tunes as well at the same time. For those of you still on the road this afternoon, maybe after a very, very long drive following that earlier accident, keep on us over the next while. Got some U2 coming up. Bowie, the very latest live traffic and travel. Swoop and Joe Cocker too.
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0: 91.7 The Wave. It's Feel Good Friday with Darrow D. Driving you home on Thursday on the 1st of October. Thankfully, things are moving nicely now on the Kwinana Freeway. A couple of delays around town. We'll update you the very latest with Roland on the way at 6. On the way after 6, let's recap this afternoon's Connect 4, which I thought was a very good one today. The
1: Wave. Hello, it's Gunners and Annie for breakfast.
2: Happy birthday to us. We're 8 today. How good is that? That's 8 years of early mornings waking up and doing our breakfast show. Gunners, are you sick of me yet? The answer is no. You took too long.
1: Just let me think about that for a second. Anyway, tomorrow, Priscilla, Queen of the Desert double passes, the Social Reckoning double passes and Quizmasters.
2: Yeah, we're going to draw that $100 for the Ravo. And once again, happy birthday to the Wave. Got your answer yet?
1: What was the question?
2: Are you sick of me yet?
1: A bit.
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0: traffic.
1: Truck rollover, Kwinana Beach Road southbound after Port Road, Kwinana Beach. Grain scattered across all lanes. Westbound traffic being diverted by the eastbound lane. Emergency services remain on site. The Kwinana Freeway is slow southbound, Hay Street to Mill Point Road, Belia Drive to Russell Road, and heavy Mortimer Road through Mundajong Road. In Rockingham, it's busy on Dixon Road at Endless Avenue and Mandra Road, and Safety Bay Road westbound between the freeway and Baldivis Road in Baldivis. Also busy on Mandra Road at Pinjarra Road, Allnut Street and Gordon Road, and Leslie Street, Dudley Park, Pinjarra around Lakes Road and Greenfields, a bit on Old Coast Road, Casuarina Drive, Halls Head, and Mercedes Avenue, Falcon. This week at IGA, get Primo Shortcut Rindless Bacon, 750 grams, half price, just $8.40. That's worth pulling over for. Ends October 6th at participating stores, excludes IGA local grocer. 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
3: Susanna Carr from 7 News with your update. The parents of two Perth brothers murdered in Mexico have made an emotional plea as the trial of their son's alleged killers enters its final days. They've asked the judge to hand down a verdict within the next week so they can return to WA with closure. A terrifying carjacking has unfolded in Canning Vale. Police say a food delivery driver was threatened before her vehicle was stolen and used in a wild pursuit last night. Her white BMW ended up crashing 23 kilometres away in Hazelmere. A 32-year-old man has been charged. A man has fronted court in Geraldton over a shooting that sparked a 9-hour police manhunt. The 30-year-old was refused bail. Detectives have arrested two other men, one aged 34, the other 41. And card surcharges are banned from today online and in store. The move will save money in fees, but some retailers are warning prices will rise to compensate for the loss.
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5: Good afternoon, Ryan Daniels with your 7 Sport update. Brisbane Lions coach Chris Fagan has announced he's stepping down from the role, ending his stint with a third straight AFL premiership and four straight grand final appearances. Fagan says he's following his own 10-year rule, standing aside after a decade at the club to spend more time with his grandchildren. Lions footy boss Danny Daly and assistant coach Cameron Bruce are considered among the contenders to replace Fagan in the top job.
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0: Wave weather.
10: Going to remain mostly clear this evening with some light winds. Overnight lows of around 11 degrees. Sunny for daytime Friday with a high of 21. And that sun's going to continue over the next few days. Nice warm days. Afternoon highs 21 to 23. Overnight lows 10 to 15.

91.7 The Wave, it's Feel Good Variety with Darrow D driving you home on Thursday. It's 6.18 right now. Oh, it's Thursday. A little bit of late night shopping. Maybe you're heading off to do a little bit of late night shopping. Maybe you're going to go and put, you know, $5 of diesel in your Prado. I know the prices are a little bit on the old kind of ridiculous side at the moment, but it just pays to shop around. And if you miss the fuel watch that we do here on the radio, you can always head to our website, 917thewave.com.au, where we update the latest prices across Mandurah, the Peel, Rocco, and north of Mandurah as well, every single day at the same time. Meanwhile, update to the very latest live traffic and travel on the way inside the next 10. OMD, and now Janet Jackson on the wave.

0: Wave traffic.
1: Final look at the roads tonight. Just those usual delays in town. Mandra Road busy at Allnut Street and Murdoch Drive. Pinjarra Road slow near the shops at Dower Street and the Mandra Road intersection. Through Kwinana Beach, truck rollover. Kwinana Beach Road southbound after Port Road. Seek an alternate route. There's grain across the lanes with diversion still in place. Kwinana Freeway northbound will clear up to Perth. Southbound heavy Billia Drive to Russell Road and between Anketell and Mundajong Roads. It's spring season at Freedom. 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

0: 91.7 The Wave. It's Feel Good Variety with Darrow D. Driving you home on Thursday. Let's do a quick recap of this afternoon's Connect Four. I thought it was a great one today. I really did. Song number one came from Mr. President. Jimmy Barnes in song number two. Jimmy Buffett at song number three. And the Presidents of the United States at song number four. Presidents of the United States, Mr. President, and a couple of Jimmys in there. The 39th President of the United States was born on this day in 1924. And that was Jimmy Carter. That's the answer that I was looking for today. And great to get so many calls as per usual. It returns tomorrow afternoon, just after three. All thanks to the team at Energy House Mandurah on 91.7 The Wave.
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3: Our beloved Dolly Parton has welcomed fans to a brand new museum in Nashville in a pre-recorded message that was filmed before she passed away last month.
4: Hi everybody, it's Dolly and I am so proud to invite you to my Life of Many Colors Museum opening right here in the heart of Nashville at my Songteller Hotel. This museum will be the largest exhibit of my life and career, filled with the stories, songs and memories that I've carried. It includes all of the things that have helped this little girl's dreams come true, and I can't wait to share it with you. Tickets are now available, so come on, be a part of the journey.
3: Oh, bless her. Did you ever watch Breaking Bad?
5: Oh, loved Breaking Bad.
3: Well, there's a reason for that. It's just been named the best TV show of the century so far by the New York Times.
5: Wow.
3: Out of 100.
5: That's a big call.
3: Yeah, more than 500 actors, creators and TV experts voted. Breaking Bad came in at number one ahead of The Wire and Mad Men. And now the stars are coming to Australia. Bryan Cranston and Aaron Paul are reuniting for live shows in January next year, sharing behind-the-scenes stories and reflecting on the series that changed their lives. And yes, they're coming to Perth, RAC Arena, January 18, and I'm going.
5: Oh, I might have to watch the whole series before they come.
3: So good.
5: Nice one.
3: One of my fave TV series as well, Game of Thrones, was number six on the list.
5: Mm-hmm.
3: And we're getting a movie, with Warner Brothers confirming the franchise's first ever feature film.
5: Wow.
3: Yeah, it's called Aegon's Conquest. It'll take us back around 300 years before the original series, telling the story of Aegon the Conqueror and his campaign to unite Westeros. But there's a bit of a wait. Aegon's Conquest is currently set for cinemas June 1st, 2029.
5: So many spin-offs from Game of Thrones.
3: I love it. There's a new crime drama on the way starring Miles Teller. It's called Paper Tiger, and it follows two brothers who get caught up in a scheme that seems almost too good to be true until they find themselves tangled up with the Russian mafia, like you do. It also stars Adam Driver and Scarlett Johansson. Paper Tiger is in cinemas November 20.
6: This could be the perfect opportunity for us to do something substantial together, for the whole family, for the future.
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0: 91.7 The Wave, Feel Good Variety with Darrow D, driving you home on Thursday. 70s at 7 on the way out to 7. I'm kind of fairly, I don't know, excited's not the word I want to use, just fairly happy. Fairly happy at this stage because from tomorrow onwards, Friday, Saturday, Sunday, Monday, Tuesday, Wednesday, is going to be mostly sunny across each of the days. And the temperatures are going to be nice. It's going to be mild. 20, 21, 22 degrees Celsius over the course of the next week. Time to get out there and do a little bit of spring cleaning, a little bit of spring DIY. But that's next week and across this weekend is going to be nice. Anyway, as I said, 70s at 7 on the way to 7. Have a great evening. Talk to you tomorrow from 2.
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3: Wave weather.
0: Going to remain mostly clear this evening with some light winds. Overnight lows around 11 degrees. Friday's going to be sunny with a high of 21 and the sun's going to continue over the next few days. Nice and warm daytime highs reaching 20 to 23 degrees. Overnight lows of 10 to 15.
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0: Hello, it's Gunners and Annie for breakfast.
1: Happy birthday to us. We're 8 today. How good is that? That's 8 years of early mornings waking up and doing our breakfast show, Gunners. Are you sick of me yet? The answer is no. You took too long.
0: Just let me think about that for a second. Anyway, tomorrow, Priscilla, Queen of the Desert double passes, the Social Reckoning double passes and Quizmasters.
1: Yeah, we're going to draw that $100 for the Ravo. And once again, happy birthday to the Wave. You got your answer yet?
0: What was the question?
1: Are you sick of me yet?
0: A bit.
1: Me too.
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1: Happy birthday to us. We're 8 today. How good is that? That's 8 years of early mornings waking up and doing our breakfast show. Gunners, are you sick of me yet? The answer is no. You took too long.
0: Just let me think about that for a second. Anyway, tomorrow, Priscilla, Queen of the Desert double passes, the Social Reckoning double passes and Quizmasters.
1: Yeah, we're going to draw that $100 for the Ravo. And once again, happy birthday to the Wave. You got your answer yet?
0: What was the question?
1: Are you sick of me yet?
0: A bit.
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2: Our beloved Dolly Parton has welcomed fans to a brand new museum in Nashville in a pre-recorded message that was filmed before she passed away last month.
3: Hi everybody, it's Dolly and I am so proud to invite you to my Life of Many Colors Museum opening right here in the heart of Nashville at my Songteller Hotel. This museum will be the largest exhibit of my life and career, filled with the stories, songs, and memories that I've carried. It includes all of the things that have helped this little girl's dreams come true, and I can't wait to share it with you. Tickets are now available, so come on, be a part of the journey.
2: Oh, bless her. Did you ever watch Breaking Bad?
4: Oh, loved Breaking Bad.
2: Well, there's a reason for that. It's just been named the best TV show of the century so far by the New York Times.
4: Wow.
2: Out of 100.
4: That's a big call.
2: Yeah, more than 500 actors, creators and TV experts voted. Breaking Bad came in at number one ahead of The Wire and Mad Men. And now the stars are coming to Australia. Bryan Cranston and Aaron Paul are reuniting for live shows in January next year, sharing behind-the-scenes stories and reflecting on the series that changed their lives. And yes, they're coming to Perth, RAC Arena, January 18, and I'm going.
4: Oh, I might have to watch the whole series before they come.
2: So good.
4: Nice one.
2: One of my fave TV series as well, Game of Thrones, was number 6 on the list.
4: Mm-hmm.
2: And we're getting a movie, with Warner Brothers confirming the franchise's first ever feature film.
4: Wow.
2: Yeah, it's called Aegon's Conquest. It'll take us back around 300 years before the original series, telling the story of Aegon the Conqueror and his campaign to unite Westeros. But there's a bit of a wait. Aegon's Conquest is currently set for cinemas June 1st, 2029.
4: So many spin-offs from Game of Thrones.
2: I love it. There's a new crime drama on the way starring Miles Teller. It's called Paper Tiger, and it follows two brothers who get caught up in a scheme that seems almost too good to be true until they find themselves tangled up with the Russian mafia, like you do. It also stars Adam Driver and Scarlett Johansson. Paper Tiger is in cinemas November 20.
5: This could be the perfect opportunity for us to do something substantial together. 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

0: ready to love the nightlife again? 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
2: Kwinana Freeway North and already building a bit at Mortimer Road and Thomas Road. Following a vehicle fire overnight, Pinjarra Williams Road is closed in Warramming. Pretty quiet around town, a few cars, Mandra Road near the Forum. Looking good through Dawesville, Falcon and Hall's Head though. Further up, waking up a little bit, Patterson Road northbound at Mandra Road in Kwinana Beach and Rockingham Road at Anchortel Road in Naval Base. The Snooze Flash Sale is on now with 20 to 50% off an amazing range. Hurry, the Snooze Flash Sale must end Sunday. It's amazing what little Snooze can do. 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
3: Hi there, it's Damien Carbon. The whale is gone from City Beach, but the sharks are not. A two-day operation has removed the 13-metre humpback carcass after it drew great whites right into the shallows. The red alert for swimmers remains in place this morning. Online gaming giants are being urged to do more to protect our kids. The nation's e-safety commissioner says gaps remain in the safety measures used by platforms like Roblox and Fortnite. Julie Inman-Grant adding kids have a right to play online without being exposed to predators or violent extremist content. Israeli Prime Minister Benjamin Netanyahu says the pilot who tried to crash that Israeli-bound plane had been radicalised. And Perth coffee drinkers are forking out almost $2,000 a year for their daily caffeine hit. The average takeaway here in Perth, $5.20. That's about $36 a week. But Melbourne has us beat on price with the cheapest coffee in the country.
4: If you're over 40 and you've coughed up blood, had a cough or trouble breathing that's lasted for at least 4 weeks, see your doctor. A message from Find Cancer Early.
3: The Perth Wildcats in action at RAC Arena tonight against Southeast Melbourne. New US import Brandon Knight only arrived in town on Wednesday, so he'll watch from the sidelines. The Sydney Swans insist Isaac Heaney deserved to be named the club's best and fairest, despite his alleged involvement in the Pullman Hotel incident. While the Dockers have their Doig Medal Awards night tomorrow night before the players then head off on their break. And the Eagles look set to sign Melbourne Demon Jack Viney.
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7: Good morning, beautiful day coming up. Sunny and 24 for Perth, 22 for Pinjarra, 21 for Mandra and Rockingham and 20 for Bunbury. Tomorrow, sunny and 21, partly cloudy on Sunday, 20, and partly cloudy again on Monday, 21.
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0: 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Good morning, Gunners and Alley for breakfast. Thanks to Summit Realty and Talking Heads, once in a lifetime. We're Talking Heads.
1: Yes, we are. Well, we're Talking Heads with a body attached, so that's kind of good.
0: Backman Turner Overdrive and Kim Wilde, If I Can't Have You. But you can have Kim. She's touring in November.
1: Oh, well, that would be a great show to see, Kim Wilde.
0: Yeah.
1: If you want to buy tickets, you can do so. Gig Guide has details. And don't worry, they're not going to charge you the surcharge for credit cards anymore.
0: Yeah, like we discussed yesterday. Surcharges. Yay for us again.
1: Oh, my God.
0: No, they come to an end.
1: Oh, it's good news.
0: Yes.
1: Okay.
0: Well.
1: I was getting ready for more. Oh, you're getting hiked with this again.
0: No, it's good news and it's a little bit of bad news.
1: Okay.
0: The good news is that when you pay for a coffee, when you go into the shop, you know how a coffee is, let's say, $6.
1: Yes.
0: Right? But you look at your credit card statement.
1: Oh, yeah, and they take like 2.5% for using a credit card.
0: So it's like $6.30 or $6.27
1: or something. Okay, that sucks.
0: Yeah, that finishes today.
1: That's great.
0: They can't do it anymore.
1: Really?
0: Not allowed to charge it. But to make up for the shortfall, chances are those businesses will just raise their prices.
1: Yeah.
0: So good and bad
1: I think
0: all.
1: In the long run, if you're not getting charged every time you do it, like, you know, just getting your fuel from the fuel station, 2.5%, thanks. Because you're using a credit card, you're getting penalised for using your credit card.
0: Any card.
1: So then if you have cash, which we're discouraged to do because it's easier to tap and go, then you're not getting charged. So it's like, bring back cash. Cash is king.
0: Cash is king.
1: Right?
0: Yeah.
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2: Wave traffic.
3: All clear on the Kwinana Freeway at speed in both directions all the way through for now. In Rockingham, a bit busy on Patterson Road and Dixon Road at Ennis Avenue, and also Ennis Avenue around Ray Road, and Patterson Road at Kwinana Beach Road and Mandurah Road, Kwinana Beach heading north. On Mandurah Road, some activity at Pinjarra Road, Allnut Street and Gordon Road, and Pinjarra Road around Lakes Road and Greenfields. And roadworks, Mandurah Road at Gordon Road, Meadow Springs for landscaping, and also Madgett Drive, Rotary, Meadow Springs with detours in place. 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
4: Hi there, it's Damien Carbon. The whale may now have been removed from City Beach, but it remains a no-go zone for swimmers. Shark monitoring still in place there this morning while beaches remain closed. Ben D'Antonio from UWA's Shark Research Unit has told Seven it could be a while yet.
5: Once the blubber goes into the sand, sometimes that can be left behind. It can leave remnants of that carcass that can take weeks to really flush out.
4: Israel's Prime Minister claims a co-pilot who allegedly tried to crash that passenger plane had been radicalised. The aircraft travelling from Dubai to Israel plunged more than 14,000 feet in less than 30 seconds.
6: I think it's too early to say whether he had any connections with Iran or with anyone else. It's too early to say that.
4: And WA's looming mega university merger has copped a spray from Curtin's Vice Chancellor. Harlene Hain has told a packed room with ministers and business leaders that merging Curtin, UWA and Murdoch could backfire.
7: If you're over 40 and you've coughed up blood, had a cough or trouble breathing that's lasted for at least 4 weeks, see your doctor. A message from Find Cancer Early.
4: Rumours are growing former Collingwood star Bobby Hill could be at the Dockers next year after he returned home to Perth to live. Freo footy boss Joe Brighty not buying into it at this stage.
8: We haven't had any discussions with Bobby or his management.
4: Well, the Dockers have their best and fairest awards tomorrow night. The Sydney Swans are defending the decision to name Isaac Heaney their club champion despite his alleged involvement in the Pullman Hotel incident. And the Perth Wildcats up against South East Melbourne tonight at RAC Arena.
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11: Good morning. Really liking the look of today's forecast and tomorrow's. So sunny today, top of 24 for Perth, 22 for Pinjarra, 21 for Mandurah and Rockingham, 20 for Bunbury. Tomorrow, exactly the same as today. Sunny, 21. Partly cloudy Sunday, 20. And partly cloudy again on Monday, 21.
12: It's 11 in Mandurah and Pinjarra right now, 10 in Perth and Rockingham, and 7 in Bunbury.
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0: 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Good morning, Gunners and Ali. Thanks to Summit Realty and Bruno Mars. 24 Karat Magic at 6:07. Morning again, everyone. Morning, Ali.
1: Hello, good morning. Good news, the whale is being lifted and taken to a landfill today. So the poor carcass that's been decomposing on City Beach and attracting all those sharks in the ocean is finally being put to rest.
0: Yeah, now they're saying that the blubber oil that's permeating the sand is going to cause these sharks to hang around for the next few weeks.
1: And they can't just float them off to sea. Like, usually if it was a secluded beach, they would let nature take its course, let it decompose, let it naturally get drifted off.
0: But it's City Beach.
1: Yeah, where people swim, and the sharks, not 9 metres like I said the other day, 4 to 5 metres anyway, they can't risk inciting more sharks or inviting more sharks into the area. So off to the landfill.
0: Enticing, I think, is the word that you were after, was it?
1: Yeah.
0: Enticing?
1: Yeah, inviting.
0: Yes.
1: Enticing more sharks. So
0: it's a buffet. All you can eat.
1: Off goes the whale carcass on a big crane. Let's just hope it doesn't, like, they put it on a net, don't they? Kind of like, I don't know how they
0: do it. Yeah, to keep it all together.
1: Oh, gosh.
0: But here's the thing, you know, they're putting it in landfill. Mm. I would have thought that would have made great fertilizer.
1: Yeah.
0: Put it, you know, bit by bit through one of those.
1: Oh, my gosh. Now that's a bit gross. You got to kind of protect the poor whale and get it to its resting place and, you know.
0: Well, I think it would be better off if it was fertilizer. Then there'd be a use for it. Okay. I mean, imagine how many bags of fertilizer that would fill.
1: It's a bit morbid, isn't it, when you think about it?
0: Oh, look, it is.
1: Yeah.
0: It is, but that's just nature.
1: Yeah,
0: you know?
1: That's nature.
0: Nature has a pure intent. And
1: then
0: sometimes
1: those sharks can
0: a little bit cruel.
1: Bugger off back to the ocean and people can start swimming again. I tell you, I won't be going in that ocean for a while.
0: What do you mean sharks buggering back into the ocean? They're already
1: further in. Further out
0: further
1: to sea.
0: Out.
1: Yeah, the shoreline is where they're at the moment. The ocean's more, you know, further back.
0: That away.
1: Get gone, Jaws.
0: Yeah.
1: Yeah. Anyway, that's my 2 cents worth.
0: And it's Friday.
1: It is Friday. There's so much going on in Mandurah this weekend.
0: Oh, I know.
1: There's the Mandurah Country Music Festival happening.
0: Right.
1: There's also Music Under the Bridge going on and Anthony Collier at MPAC.
0: And at least three lots of markets.
1: Oh, there's so much markets. And there's lots of things for the Mandurah Arts Festival at locations that are still going on as well. So much to do.
0: And being a Friday, our wave party has kicked off.
1: Oh, my gosh. Yes. I love the wave party music on a Friday.
0: So do I.
1: Gets me right in the mood.
0: We get to play tunes like this.

0: 91.7 The Wave. Good morning, Gunners and Alley. KC and the Sunshine Band. David Lee Roth before that as we check out your boating. It looks like a beautiful day weather-wise. How are we going conditions-wise?
1: Conditions-wise on the waters? Well, the winds are east to southeasterly 10 to 15 knots. They become variable, about 10 knots in the later morning, and then become southerly 15 to 20 knots in the early afternoon. Your seas are about a metre, increasing to 1 to 1.5 metres by early evening, and your swell is southwesterly 1.5 to 2.5 metres.
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1: Wave traffic.
2: Put on a freeway, slow northbound around Anketil Road in the Rockingham area. Busy Patterson Road and Dixon Road at Ennis Avenue. Parking Street queuing westbound at Safety Bay Road and Point Perrin Road between Homer Street and Memorial Drive westbound in Perrin. Patterson Road busy around Cronulla Beach Road and Manta Road, Cronulla Beach heading north. Manta Road is busy at Pinjarra Road, Allnut Street and a bit at Gordon Road and Pinjarra Road around Lakes Road and Greenfields. And roadworks at Manta Road at Gordon Road in Meadow Springs for landscaping, and also Madgegottrop Drive, Rotary at Meadow Springs with detours in place. 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
3: Hi there, it's Damien Carbon. Security is being ramped up in Perth's CBD next week as thousands of defence businesses and military officials descend on the city for the Land Forces Expo. The three-day event kicks off on Tuesday. WA Police to be given extra powers. Facial recognition to be used to track if any people on an exclusion list enters the restricted zone around the venue. The Prime Minister's promise of cheaper coffees has come under fire this morning. Deputy Opposition Leader Jane Hume telling Seven the card surcharge ban will not necessarily save shoppers' money.
4: The Prime Minister is taking Australians for mugs.
3: She's warning struggling businesses could be forced to lift their prices. City Beach still closed to swimmers this morning after the 13-metre whale was taken away yesterday. And clocks will move forward 1 hour on Sunday morning over East, with daylight saving time coming into effect in most states except Queensland and the Northern Territory.
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3: A good start to the season for the Perth Wildcats. They're sitting in the top four and hosting Southeast Melbourne tonight at RAC Arena. Jaron Riley is back for the Cats. And Chris Fagan has bid farewell at Brisbane's Best and Fairest Awards dinner last night after announcing his retirement this week.
6: The Brisbane Lions isn't just a football club. It's the people. It's the friendships. It's the memories. The setbacks we've overcome. And the joy that we've shared.
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8: A beautiful spring day ahead. Sunny, some light winds with 21 expected for Mandurah and Rockingham, 22 for Pinjarra, 20 in Bunbury and 24 degrees in Perth. That's lovely. Tomorrow, sunny, light winds, 21 degrees and partly cloudy, some light winds on Sunday with a top of 20.
9: Right now, it's 10 degrees in Perth, 11 in Rockingham, Pinjarra and Mandurah, and it's 8 degrees in Bunbury.
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0: You're always looking at the bright side of life, aren't you?
1: I'm trying to.
0: Yes, because it's World Smile Day today.
1: When you're smiling, when you're smiling, the whole world smiles with you.
0: Peanuts, the comic strip, was created by Charles Schulz and it made its debut on this day. When?
1: 1942.
0: Oh, close.
1: Okay.
0: 1950.
1: Oh, not far off then.
0: Not far off at all.
1: Hey, I bet he was bubbling away with the ideas before it made its debut, though.
0: Probably in 1942.
1: That's right.
0: Yeah, definitely.
1: It came to him in a dream.
0: Did you have a favourite Peanuts character?
1: Snoopy.
0: Yeah, right.
1: Yeah. Do you know what kind of dog Snoopy is?
0: It's a basset, isn't it?
1: It's a beagle.
0: Oh, it's a beagle.
1: It's a beagle.
0: Right, yes.
1: So there you go.
0: Better buy beagle.
1: What? Isn't that cheese?
0: Yeah, it is.
1: Beagle?
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1: It's Friday the 2nd of October. It's World Smile Day. Let's check out what happened on this day.
2: Firstly, let's smile. Nice. Groucho Marx, he made a lot of people smile. The American comedian was born on this day in 1890. We lost Groucho at the age of 86 back in 77.
1: Someone else who made people smile and laugh was American comedian William Bud Abbott, half of Abbott and Costello. Anyway, he was born today in 1895, passed away at 78 in 1974.
2: Henry Zepps, as seen in Mother and Son back in the day, the Australian film and stage actor was born on this day. We lost Henry just last year.
1: If you're travelling around the countryside, who do you ask?
2: The Leyland brothers.
1: That's right. Mal Leyland is 82 today, the Aussie adventurer and filmmaker.
2: Don McLean, the American singer-songwriter, today he's 81.
1: UK Muso and the guitarist with Genesis, Michael Rutherford, is 76.
2: Yeah, formed his own band, Mike and the Mechanics. Sting, the English singer and musician, today 75.
1: Lead vocalist with the UK band Human League. You know I'm talking about Phil Oakey. He's 71 today.
2: Robbie Neville, the US singer. He's 68.
1: She had three big hits in Australia. Tiffany, the American singer. She's 55.
2: And finally, female singer with Danish band Aqua, Lene G. Nystrom, is 53.
1: It was on this day in 1950 that Peanuts, the comic strip created by Charles Schulz, made its debut.
2: Johnny Carson hosted his first Tonight Show in 1962.
1: In 1985, lost a bit of a legend, US actor Rock Hudson passing away at 59.
2: It's now known as the Rendezvous Hotel, but Observation City, as it was first known, the resort hotel, opened in WA in 1987.
1: Everyone's got an Observation City or Rendezvous Hotel story, don't they?
2: It's almost infamous.
1: It is. And that's on this day for Friday, the 2nd of October, World Smile Day.

0: 91.7 The Wave. Good morning, Gunners and Annie for breakfast. 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
1: The twins,
0: mm-hmm. Who recently celebrated 58th birthday.
1: Yeah, on 29th of September, they turned 58. I thought they were about 50-ish, but not, nearly 60. That blows my mind.
0: Yeah, right. And Bee Gees before that tragedy, it's nearly 7 o'clock. Priscilla, Queen of the Desert. The musical is coming to the Regal Theatre, and sometime after 7, we'll give you a shot at winning a double pass.
1: Yeah, and your shot at going to the movies to see The Social Reckoning. Plus, we'll play Quizmasters and someone gets out $100 to spend at the Ravo today.
0: News at 7, Brian Ferry is next.
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1: Wave traffic.
2: Busy northbound around Agatil Road in the Rockingham area. Bit busy on Dixon Road at Ennis Avenue and Mandel Road. Parker Street queuing westbound at Safety Bar Road and Point Perrin Road between Hymer Street and Memorial Drive westbound in Perrin. Busy on Patterson Road at Mandel Road, Cronulla Beach, and also some activity on Mandel Road, around Pinjarra Road, Allnut Street, and a bit at Gordon Road and Pinjarra around Lakes Road and Greenfields. And Old Coast Road is picking up at Peelwood Parade in Halls Head. Roadworks today, Old Coast Road near Peel Parade in Erskine for NBN works between now and 5 this afternoon. 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
3: Hi there, it's Damien Carbon. There's been a horror head-on crash southeast of Perth overnight. Two cars bursting into flames on impact, with both drivers killed. It happened last night on Pinjarra Williams Road near Boddington about 8:30pm. Online gaming giants are being urged to do more to protect our kids. The eSafety Commissioner says gaps remain in the safety measures used by platforms like Roblox and Fortnite. Julie Inman-Grant adding kids have a right to play online without being exposed to predators or violent extremist content. Israeli Prime Minister Benjamin Netanyahu says the pilot who tried to crash an Israeli-bound plane had been radicalised. And Perth coffee drinkers are forking out almost $2,000 a year for their daily caffeine hit. The average takeaway here in Perth is $5.20. That's about $36 a week. But Melbourne has us beat on price. They have the cheapest coffee in the country.
4: If you're over 40 and you've coughed up blood, had a cough or trouble breathing that's lasted for at least 4 weeks, see your doctor. A message from Find Cancer Early.
3: A big decision for Melbourne Demon Jack Viney, with the move to the Eagles now looking likely. 32-year-old has been in Perth the last few days, meeting with coach Andrew McWalter, and has told 10 there's a lot to think about.
5: Yeah, been over here the last couple of days, so it's a great club, big club. Obviously, a family decision's going to be a big one, so we'll weigh it up with the wife and the kids and the extended family when we get back.
3: And the Wildcats in action tonight, hosting the Phoenix at RAC Arena.
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7: Good morning, beautiful day coming up. 24 and sunny for Perth, 22 for Pinjarra, 21 for Mandurah and Rockingham, and 20 for Bunbury. Sunny again tomorrow, 21, partly cloudy on Sunday, 20, and partly cloudy on Monday, 21.
8: It's 12 in Mandurah, Pinjarra and Rockingham right now, 11 in Perth, and it's 10 in Bunbury.
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0: Here at The Wave, you're listening to our Wave Party, Joan Jett and the Blackhearts. I Love Rock and Roll and Michael Jackson before that, Wannabe Starting Something, right about 13 past 7. As mentioned earlier this morning, there are lots of markets on. There's food markets, there's market markets, there's night markets, and you've got something else markets.
1: Yeah, Flea Market in Dwelling Up. The first Saturday of every month they host this, and it just happens to be the first Saturday of October tomorrow, so get on down. Dwelling Up is beautiful. It's going down at the community hall, and there's lots that you can see and do. Clothing, furniture, books, knickknacks, let's call it bric-a-brac, tools, craft items, maybe even a kitchen sink, and everyone's welcome, including social dogs on a lead, free entry, and if you want to go, it's 9 till 1 tomorrow in Dwelling Up.
0: That is The Switch, thanks to our friends at Harvey Norman, Carpet and Flooring Mandurah, 9 Gordon Road. Spandau Ballet on the way here shortly. Today's Hard Word, Mon with local news headlines, and Katy Perry next here at The Wave.
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16: 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Hi, I'm Anique Whelan. Two drivers have died in a horror crash in the Peel region overnight. WA police now have additional powers to manage public safety ahead of a major defence expo in Perth next week. A shark warning remains for the entire Perth metropolitan area today after a whale carcass was finally removed from City Beach, and the WA Premier cricket season kicks off tomorrow. 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

0: and Ali.
1: The decider in the hard word, because I've got two, you've got one, so you need to break even today.
2: Well, it's not
1: to score
2: a decider,
1: even.
2: Then.
1: Well, it's breaking even then, isn't it?
2: Yeah, well, I've got a chance to break even. You've got a chance to win.
1: Yes. Oh, I like these odds. Here is your word, silvicolous. Silvicolous.
2: Silvicolous.
1: That's how you pronounce it.
2: Silvicolous, okay.
1: So is silvicolous living or growing in woodlands, a rare mineral found near silver, or a plant that absorbs metal from soils? Silvicolous.
2: Well, those last two are too obvious. I think you're trying to lull me into an alley trap.
1: Okay.
2: So what was the first one?
1: Living or growing in woodlands, a rare mineral found near silver, or a plant that absorbs metal from soils.
2: Yeah, no,
1: silvicolous.
2: The first one.
1: The first one, living or growing in woodlands.
2: Yeah.
1: Well, the word is a Latin word meaning silver, which means wood or forest, and koulos meaning inhabiting or dwelling.
2: He's done it.
1: So you have done it. Congrats. It's a ecological term that they use for fancy things like saying, oh, the silvicolous birds nesting up in the trees.
2: Yes, I thought so.
1: Yes. So we broke even.
2: Yeah.
1: No winner. Going into Friday, just even Stevens. That's a great.
2: Just the way it should be.
1: Yeah, going into our weekend happily balanced. There we go. Silvicolous. What a great sounding word, though.
2: It is a good sounding word. And you know what? I will never, ever use it again in my life.
1: You might.
2: Well, silvicolous.
1: You might look out of your window and see parrots coming and going, there's silvicolous to my backyard.
2: No, I'll look outside and I'll see parrots and I go, what was that word again?
1: That's about right.
2: 7:30 news update. We'll get to that shortly. Meantime, our wave party continues. Spandau Ballet here right now to cover long story short. It's 7:24. Morning, everyone.

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1: Wave traffic.
2: On the Kwinana Freeway, it's moving well now at speed in both directions all the way through. In the Rockingham area, a bit of congestion on Ennis Avenue around Dixon Road, Dixon Road at Mandurah Road, and queuing traffic, Parkin Street westbound at Safety Bay Road. Also very busy on Point Perrin Road, Moyle Drive westbound queuing in Perrin. And on Mandurah Road, some activity at Pinjarra Road, Allnut Street and Gordon Road, and Pinjarra Road around Lakes Road in Greenfields. And roadworks today, Mandurah Road at Gordon Road in Meadow Springs, and also Magical Drive Rotary in Meadow Springs for landscaping with detours in place between now and 3:30 this afternoon. Spot anything, call 9581117. 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
3: Hello, I'm Anique Whelan. Two drivers have died in a horror crash in the Peel region overnight. Police say a grey Holden Commodore and a grey Ford Falcon collided on Pinjarra Williams Road in Wooramming near Boddington about 8:30 last night. Both vehicles then burst into flames. Tragically, the drivers of the Commodore and Falcon suffered critical injuries and died at the scene. Major crash investigators are appealing for any witnesses to get in contact with Crime Stoppers. WA Police now have additional powers to manage public safety ahead of a major defence expo in Perth next week. Land Forces is Australia's biggest defence event, with major international weapons manufacturers and thousands of overseas and interstate visitors set to attend the Perth Convention and Exhibition Centre between October 6 and 8 in a bid to prevent a repeat of ugly clashes seen outside Melbourne's Land Forces Expo 2 years ago. WA police have the power to stop and search anyone within a protected security zone around the convention centre. WA Police Commander Darren Sievright says they expect protesters, but they won't tolerate any violence.
4: The nature of the event means that there will be people in the community who have really strong feelings against it, and so we need to make sure that the event, we balance the rights of people to peacefully protest against the rights of people to hold an event, a lawful event.
3: A shark warning remains for the entire Perth metropolitan area today after a whale carcass was finally removed from City Beach. The mammoth two-day operation to rid the beach of the rotting whale ended yesterday, with the humpback loaded onto a truck and taken to a landfill facility. Authorities warn the scent of the whale still remains, and just yesterday a tagged great white and tiger sharks were spotted circling close to shore. And WA's building regulator has revealed most local governments are up to date with their pool inspections, but there are some underperforming cities and shires. The cities of Stirling, Rockingham and Subiaco were responsible for half of all pools overdue for inspections during the last financial year. Local governments are required to inspect private pool barriers at least every 4 years, and anything over that is considered overdue. It's compulsory for all WA private swimming pools, spas and portable pools with water more than 30 centimetres deep to have a security barrier in a bid to prevent drowning tragedies.
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3: To sport, and the Perth Wildcats are in action tonight, taking on Southeast Melbourne at RAC Arena. It's the annual Pink Game, with the Wildcats raising money and awareness for breast cancer care WA. And the WA Premier Cricket season kicks off tomorrow. Rockingham Mandurah to face Claremont Nedlands at Lark Hill in round one. The Mariners hoping not to repeat last season when they finished at the bottom of the ladder. Former WA captain Sam White equipment will return to the site after spending last year with Fremantle. And that's the latest news and sport.
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1: Wave weather.
9: Good morning, sunny today. Some light winds with 21 the top expected for Mandurah and Rockingham, 22 for Pinjarrah, 20 for Bunbury and 24 degrees for Perth. Oh, bless you. Sunny tomorrow, light winds, 21. Partly cloudy, light winds on Sunday with 20. And on Monday, slight chance of a shower, partly cloudy, 21 degrees.
10: Oh, there's nothing quite like a good sneeze. Right now, 12 degrees in Bunbury. It's 13 in Perth, Pinjarrah and Mandurah, 14 in Rockingham.
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2: Well, this is a casting choice I did not have on my bingo card. Bradley Cooper is the new Duke in G.I. Joe.
3: What?
2: Right? He signed on to star in a brand new reboot from Danny McBride, who's also directing. And apparently Cooper was actually at the top of McBride's wish list to play the character. Shooting for the new G.I. Joe film is set to begin next year.
4: Didn't Channing Tatum play him?
2: Yeah, like 2009-ish.
4: Yeah, right.
2: But it's a reboot.
4: Uh-huh.
2: Bradley Cooper would be way cooler.
4: Do you reckon?
2: Yeah. Okay. Now, if you're a massive fan of Take That back in the day, the boys have announced their 10th studio album. It's called Dreamers. It's out November 20. And the title track is out now too, with Gary, Mark and Howard promising plenty of disco, house and classic pop. So come on, baby. It on the road too, with a 31-date European tour next year. So basically, the boys are dreaming and we're dancing, and maybe they're coming down under. It's not the same without Robbie Williams, though.
4: No.
2: Marvel has dropped a new trailer for Vision Quest, and this one is all about father and sons. Paul Bettany is back as Vision, who's on the run after a bounty is placed on his head, and he discovers a mysterious young man who may actually be his son, Tommy. Bum, bum, bum. But there's another family reunion. Remember James Spader? As Ultron.
4: Oh, yeah.
2: He's back in this.
4: Oh, brilliant.
2: Yeah, Vision's rather terrifying AI dad. Vision Quest, the series, hits Disney Plus October 14.
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8: 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Remember, family is forever.
2: And Johnny Depp is taking on Ebenezer Scrooge in a new big screen version of A Christmas Carol. It's a dark supernatural ghost story. We know how it goes. Also stars Daisy Ridley and Sam Claflin. Ebenezer hits cinemas November 13.
10: You will be haunted by three spirits.
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0: 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Good morning. It's Gunnison Antley for breakfast. Thanks to Summit Realty and our Wave Party, which kicked off at 6 and runs all day. There's the members with Radio and Donna Summer's Hot Stuff at 14 away from 8.
1: It's time now to head along to the movies. If you'd love to see The Social Reckoning and find out all of the tech goss that was happening, they're going to spill the tea in this movie about Facebook. And The Whistleblower stars Jeremy Allen White and Mikey Madison. I've done it now. So if you'd love to go along, this is our last double pass. Thanks to Sony Pictures. Go and check it out.
0: 958-11-917 if you'd like to head along.
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1: Wave headlines. Hi, I'm Annie Quillen. Two drivers have been killed in a fiery crash near Boddington overnight. A 21-year-old man has been charged after allegedly filming a woman inside a Perth public toilet. WA's building regulator has revealed most local governments are up to date with their pool inspections, but there are some underperforming cities and shires, and the Perth Wildcats are in action tonight, taking on Southeast Melbourne at RAC Arena. For the latest local news and sport, head to our website with Gunners and Ali for Breakfast, 91.7 The Wave.

0: New Order here at The Wave as a part of our Wave Party. That's Bizarre Love Triangle. Quizmasters After Eight right now. Tickets to The Social Reckoning. The Wave, good morning.
1: Good morning.
0: Hello, what's your name?
1: My name's Liz.
0: Hey, Liz, how you doing?
1: Yeah, good, thanks.
2: Now, you've caught up because you want to go along to the movies to see The Social Reckoning.
1: I do.
2: Well, we'd love to send you along.
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0: Well, that was easy, wasn't it?
1: It was. You didn't have to answer any questions.
0: Exactly. You didn't have to do anything. All you had to do was ring up and you've done that. And Liz, the ticket's yours. Well done.
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